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My name is EJA. Is it ever okay to break up with someone over text message? I feel like it happens sometimes, but how do you feel? Should you do it or should you not? 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
0: What?
1: Absolutely.
0: Are you kidding me?
1: Yeah. You know, some people don't deserve a face-to-face.
0: Oh, see, everybody's just talking about how it's the easy way out, but I never even thought about it like that.

Yo, Z104.3, Baltimore's number one hit music station. It's EJ. Am I the only person that has no idea how to act whenever somebody shoots me a compliment? Or is that just me? I feel like I get super weird and super, like, awkward when somebody says something nice about me. I know I'm the worst. Olivia Rodrigo is Drop Dead.

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1: No. I'm just saying sometimes you're in a manipulative relationship and the only way out is just to be straightforward and say, I'm sorry, but we're done. And if you do it in person and this person cries and then they're going to hurt themselves and they're going through drama and they're going to do better, you just stay in there another 2, 3, 4 years when, I mean, you could have cut ties in that text 5 years ago.
0: I feel that. It's Dracula, y'all.

way, Justin Bieber, UConn right there on Z104.3, Baltimore's number one hit music station. It's EJ. 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

Yeah, we commercial free. Z104.3, Baltimore's number one hit music station is EJ. Can we talk about how amazing Zara Larsson was performing on the Today Show a couple of weeks ago? I just realized that she literally broke a hill and was still performing. That is dedication. That woman puts in work, y'all. Midnight Sun, let's go.

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2: Yo, anybody else low-key gets super overwhelmed, like, replying to people's messages and whatnot on, like, TikTok and Instagram and stuff like that? I don't know why, but I be so overwhelmed, y'all. It is EJ. Got new at 9 popping. Shout out to my guy, Bruno Mars. When I went to the show in Charlotte a couple of weeks ago, he actually kicked off the tour with this one right here, and everybody went crazy. 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

Yo, Leon Thomas and Mud right there on Z104.3. I hate that Snapchat be snitching on people, telling them that you're looking all at their page. Why you gotta be snitching on us, Snapchat? 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

0: Yo, shout out to Kehlani Folded on Z104.3. It is EJ. Is it cool to break up with someone over text?
1: I definitely think it's not. It's actually happened to me. And the funny thing is, I was dumped through a text message, and he's the one who had the idea when we started going out that we would agree to break up.

Yo, shout out to Jason Derulo for coming through, man. A couple of weeks ago, I had such a great time chatting with him. It's always such a good time whenever Jason Derulo is around, man. 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Doja K,

Z104.3, Baltimore's number one hit music station. It's EJ. Anybody else have that one friend that all they do is trauma dump on you? 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

Yo, Zara Larson, Midnight Sun on Z104.3, Baltimore's number one hit music station. What's poppin'? It's EJ and the Night Show. You know what we're talking about? Is it ever okay to break up with someone over text message? You know what? Sometimes you're just gonna have to do what you gotta do. And we'll explain that.

Yeah, I'm telling you, that's going to be Song of the Summer. Z104.3, Baltimore's number one hit music station. My name is EJ Rush. Shout out to Alex Warren. I feel like my whole life is a fever dream, y'all. Let's go. 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

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Why did somebody get ghosted? We'll investigate the throwback throwdown, name that tune battle. $200 with Showbiz Shelly in the showdown. 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

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It's EJ. Shout out to Gracie Abrams. I love that the title of her album is going to be called Daughter from Hell. I don't know why she's calling it that, but I love it. July 17th, that's when it's dropping. Z104.3.

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Z1043. Shout out to Olivia Rodrigo feeding us. It's Angelina on the new hit list. Yes, her new album is dropping next month. She said her favorite song from the album is called The Cure, and she's going to drop it this Friday. I'm so ready.

Z104.3, Baltimore's number one hit music station. So is Drake about to make history? It's Angelina on the new hit list. As you know, he gave us 3 albums. Thought he was just dropping Iceman. Gave us a BT, gave us Maid of Honor. We've all been listening to it like crazy. Well, he is just 1 track away from making history.

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You guys, I'm literally so congested right now. It's crazy. Angelina here. Thanks for kicking it. The new hit list. Maybe if I get my hips moving to this one, we'll clear it up. Tyler, Zara Larson.

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Evangelina, thanks so much for hanging out, discovering new music. 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
0: Man, I want to kick things off by giving you a movie recommendation. Now, if you're not into scary movies, you do not want to see this.
4: Oh, wow.
0: Because it's got one of the most gruesome scenes I've ever seen movie. Mm. But it's a psychological thriller, horror, scary movie. Ooh. It's just, man, so damn good. I want to talk about it next. Tino Cochino Radio. We're here, baby.
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0: All right, so let's talk the scariest movie you've ever seen. I'm going to throw this movie that I saw over the weekend. I'll put it in my top five. It's called Obsession. And it's basically about this kid who's like a hopeless romantic. And he uses this magical one-wish willow to make his crush, like one of his best friends, fall in love with him. The problem is, once she falls in love with him, she becomes obsessed in a way that is so unhealthy and so crazy. Like, there was literally one scene where this one thing happens where I had to, my mind had to tell myself, like, yo, your mouth has been open for too long. Like, my jaw dropped and I had to, like, shut it manually. Like,
2: wow.
0: Like, it's so crazy, that scene. It's one of the most graphic, gruesome scenes I've ever seen in a movie.
2: But is it scary, though?
0: Yes. There's jump scares in it that freak you out. The little sounds that you hear, like the...
3: Oh, yeah, the creepiness.
0: Those are in there. Oh, my God. Yeah. The girl's acting. She should win an award. It's so phenomenal. The way she turned it off. Everybody. I just don't want to give everything away, but it's dope because it's an independent movie. The director is only 26 years old. It costs less than $1 million to make it, and in the grand opening weekend, they've already made $16 million.
3: Ooh.
0: But I am curious. I want you to think about your scariest movies. What's that one that just creeped you out? And even now when you think about it, you're just like, ugh. Like, do you have one?
1: Most recent, I would think Smile, the first one.
0: I didn't watch the second one.
1: I did watch the second one, but it didn't hit like the first one. The first one I thought was just so creepy cringy. Mm-hmm. So I thought that one was Nicasio? A good one.
2: Insidious. And then the other one with the, it's with the doll.
1: Conjuring?
2: Yeah.
0: Oh, okay.
3: Matt? Weapons would be the latest one.
0: Ooh, that was a great one. That was good.
3: Scary. You didn't like it,
1: Serena? The ending.
0: Yeah, the ending was stupid.
3: I like the ending.
1: It's like they were trying to end it. They're like, let's just do this.
0: This movie, y'all like have to go see it, man.
2: Wait, Obsession. So hold on. Is that movie scarier than all the ones we listed?
0: Yes.
2: What? Insidious?
0: Insidious? Bro. Because this feels almost real. Like, man. Just go all watch right. it. Go watch it. We'll take it to the phones and see what movie scared Melissa next.
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1: All right, we're talking the scariest movie that you have seen recently, or just one that made you say, oh my God, like they really, like truly creeped you out. The reason we're talking about this, I went to see, Obsession, right?
0: Uh-huh.
1: I went to watch that over the weekend, and I thought it was amazing, and I'm recommending it to everybody. The one thing that I did find weird throughout the movie, it was packed. It was a packed theater.
0: Uh-huh.
1: Multiple couples would get up and leave.
0: Oh,
1: at random
0: I wonder
1: points.
0: If it was too much.
1: No. So what it is, I looked on TikTok, it's a thing. Couples are fighting when they go because the guys are saying things like, oh, this reminds me of you. Oh, you kind of act like this. Because the way she's so obsessed, and I guess the girls are getting offended. So couples are fighting and they're leaving. And then some girls are like, something will happen and they'll be like, ooh, that's a good idea. Ooh, I should do that to you. And if the guys get mad, so then they leave.
0: Oh,
1: so
0: wow.
1: It's causing fights with couples in the movie. But
0: that's also crazy. I feel like my husband would probably tell me that, but like a joke. And I'd be like, haha, you're dumb. And we would keep watching
1: that's
0: it.
1: That's how you know you're not crazy. Good job. Good job. The ones that get that mad and fight over it, they look crazy. Let's talk to Melissa. What's a scary movie you saw that like truly creeped you out?
2: For me, the last scariest would be Nightmare on Elm Street.
1: Oh, we're going old school.
3: Dang.
2: It's way back when they had the good stuff.
1: Like, when you say good stuff, what do you mean?
2: Meaning just everything. The graphics, the, you know, everything is just so, I don't know, it's just better than the way it is nowadays.
1: I'm gonna be honest. Scary. Nightmare on Elm Street was one of those movies that when I was a kid, like it made me afraid to go to sleep.
3: Yeah, yeah, same. Crazy.
2: Definitely.
1: Did you like Jason or Leprechaun or any of those?
2: Jason, I did. Leprechaun, I can't say I really recall that one.
1: Oh, wow. You didn't see Leprechaun in the hood? Nobody saw that.
4: Coming up next.
1: All right, so words that you have been pronouncing wrong your whole life. If you listen to our show daily, we're always correcting each other because we want each other to be better.
0: I pronounce a lot of things wrong.
1: A lot. We'll see if she pronounces these words wrong next, and maybe you too.

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1: Okay, words that you have been pronouncing wrong your whole life. I mean, every single day, Matt is correcting our co-host Serena on something.
2: Oh my God.
0: This but is true.
1: Do you ever feel like when you're driving home after a long day of corrections, do you ever feel like, I'm smarter now? I learned something today.
0: No, because I feel like Matt does it in a rude way, and it just makes me upset.
2: A rude?
1: I mean,
0: it's not like constructive criticism. You see it more kind of like condescending.
3: Yeah, and he's also done it. But I mean, in his defense, you stumbled on it.
1: That was a scary movie. Okay. Words you've been pronouncing wrong your whole life. Give us a few.
4: We all knew this one. Porsche is not Porsche. It's Porsche.
3: Yeah, but no one's saying it that way.
4: This one's going to piss you off, Tino. Confirmation that GIF is really JIF.
1: I saw that. The creator of it said it's Jif. That's stupid.
3: That is so dumb.
0: That is
3: there's,
0: dumb.
3: There's peanut butter Jif. Well,
1: my favorite animal is a giraffe then.
4: Worcestershire sauce.
1: That's remember how you say
3: that?
1: It?
3: Oh, no. I thought it was Worcestershire.
4: Oh, it is Worcestershire. You guys knew that?
0: Yeah, that's how we say it. How did you say it?
4: Worcestershire?
0: Oh, yeah, I don't say it that way.
4: Okay. And then bruschetta is not actually bruschetta.
3: It's bruschetta.
4: It's bruschetta.
3: Yeah.
4: You knew that?
1: Yes.
0: I didn't know that one.
1: Matt's the only uncultured swine.
4: I got 4 out of 5 he's wrong.
3: And it's not Matt, it's mate.
1: Okay.
4: In Australia.
1: If you're trying to have a more positive life, right? The rule of three could help you. And we'll break it down for you next.

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0: All right, let's talk the rule of three. It's apparently the key to a more positive life. Serena's going to break this down for us. It's Tino Cochino Radio. What is the rule of three?
1: So anytime something is going wrong, you think of three things that are going right. So for example, if you get a flat tire, you can say, good thing I have a car. Good thing I have a spare tire. Good thing my phone is charged. And you're just helping yourself, like, why are you laughing?
0: Because I ain't no one thinking that when you're in that situation.
1: But that's what, like, that's why it's telling you should think this way, to change your perspective and maybe be more grateful about
0: everything
1: things.
0: Is supposed to be perspective,
1: yes.
0: Right?
1: Yes.
0: I feel like that's the toughest thing, though, man, to stay positive in a negative situation. Like, especially like that. Like, if you don't want to change the tire, you got to wait on AAA or your insurance or whoever to come figure that out. That
1: but then
0: sucks.
1: You could be like, well, good thing I have AAA.
2: I don't know, man. When you're bending down to change a tire, you feel your knees pop. So then right there, boom, it was already excused. Like, oh, man, I'm getting old. And then you realize you don't have that much gas in the car. It's like, man.
0: So you're doing the three, but all the negatives.
2: Yes.
0: Another three to make the situation worse.
2: I'm late to my spot.
0: Okay, I don't know if this is good or bad, so we'll talk about it next and we'll see how we feel about it. There's a man that proposed with 100 pounds of gravel.
1: Yes.
0: I don't even know how or why, but we'll talk about it next.
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5: Let's get it started early this morning, okay? 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

0: She'll be all right. 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
2: Serena, talk to me about this man that proposed with 100 pounds of gravel. Why would he do such a thing?
1: So it's 100 pounds. So in this gravel, you have a chance to find sapphires. It's from a mine in Montana. And yeah, so he proposed with this gravel. And
2: Molly Montana?
1: And all the family, I guess they sorted through it and they found 43 gem quality stones. And one of them was even 4 carats. And people are divided online saying like, oh, this is romantic. And others are like, you know, absolutely not.
2: Yeah.
1: But I think if you're into it, I think that's like, it is cool.
2: I mean, like I would assume if he's marrying her, wants to marry her, he knows her, knows what she would like and not like. So she probably thought this was super original and unique.
1: Yeah, she probably doesn't like diamonds if that's like what you're going for. And then sapphires are one of my favorite gems.
3: If your husband proposed to you with a gravel, you would not like that.
4: Like a wheelbarrow full of gravel.
1: That's not my thing, though. I'd be like, yeah. I mean, I would still say yes. I wouldn't hate on it.
2: Yeah, pick your stone.
1: But I wouldn't hate on it if that's how he proposed. But I'm saying like, if he asked me, would you like me to propose that way? I'd probably be like, no.
2: Well, but he's not going to ask you.
1: Then,
2: did you have a dream proposal?
1: The only things that I wanted, because I didn't even tell him my ring. My only two things were yes. I wanted our families to be around, and I wanted it to be a surprise. Like, I wanted to have no idea.
2: But what I've always wondered, when people want their family around, what is it that makes, why not have that moment as a special moment between you and the partner and then reveal to the family? What is it that makes you want the family around for that? Genuinely asking.
1: I don't know. I just think we're both close to our families and I want to share that, you know, that special moment with our families. And even going back to my proposal, like, I thought it was beautiful. Like, well, my parents were crying. Like, my brother was crying. He even gave me a hug and gave me, like, you know, like a nice little, talk.
3: But it didn't bother you that you looked up and there was power lines with shoes hanging from it?
1: That's not how it went down. Latino Casino Radio.

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1: 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Coming up next.
0: All right, so we have a listener by the name of Janelle that apparently fired her best friend.
1: Sheesh.
0: It involves, you know, doing hair. And you know when it comes to hair, I mean, this is a thing. You got to be loyal to certain people. It's kind of messy. We'll read the DM that she sent, and we'll break it all down and try and help her out, push her in the right direction. 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
0: All right, so our Teen Uncle Chino radio listener Janelle apparently fired her best friend.
1: Dang.
0: I need to know more before I can judge. So let's have Serena read the DM that Janelle sent, and then we'll talk all about it.
1: My best friend recently got her license to do hair, and I wanted to support her, so I booked with her twice. The problem is, both times, I honestly hated my hair. Recently, I went back to my old hairstylist, and my friend found out. She texted me saying she's really hurt because she's trying to build her business and struggling financially, and as her best friend, I should be supporting her. Now I feel guilty, but at the same time, I also feel like if I'm paying for a service, I should actually like the results. Am I wrong for going back to my old hairstylist?
0: Ooh. No. This is your look. This is you're in the public looking like this. If you don't like how you look and you're paying money, you just got to be honest, though. That's the problem. You're not telling your friend how you feel.
1: But also, I don't think the friend should have called her out. I don't know. Maybe just have a conversation and say, look, like you are my best friend. I love you. I'll share all your posts and I'll help you promote your business. But I've been going to my girl for years and I just honestly like how she does my hair.
0: Nicasio, thoughts?
2: Why are you going to share the post if it came out bad on you?
1: But maybe other people will like how she did their hair.
2: I never understood this because I'm like, I have a friend that does tattoos and he wants to like do some tattoos on me. I'm like, I'm not doing that. Like, cause I've seen his work and it's not good.
1: There's occasions I have to take my son to get his haircut. So I take him to a different barber than what he usually goes to. And my son at 6 already notices. Like, he'll say like, oh no, like this person, like he kind of hurts when he cuts my hair. Or like a person like, and this is a different one. They had like bumps on his head. I'm like, oh my gosh.
3: Where are you taking him, Serena? Supercuts?
1: It looks like a nice place.
0: Well, and the thing is, Serena's admitting that it's bad, but she keeps going.
2: Yeah, it's cheap.
1: No, I tried different barbers.
0: We'll talk to Victoria and see what advice she has for Janelle. Next.
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0: Our listener Janelle reached out, and I guess she just fired her best friend.
1: Oh, dang.
0: She's a hairstyler, right? Or a hairstylist. She just got a license to do hair, and she wanted support. So she booked with her twice, and both times she hated the results. She hated her hair. So she went back to her old hairstylist, and now her best friend's like, wow, how are you not supporting me? I'm supposed to be your friend. But it's like, bro, you messed up. So Victoria's on the line. What's it sound like to you?
2: So this is a sticky situation because I feel like you want to be supportive, but at the same time, like, you want to be happy with what you got. So it's kind of hard.
0: The friend that is upset, right? She's going to understand very quickly that once she gets clientele, she wants to keep them. You want your loyal business. So if I'm the friend, I'd be like, listen, I came to you to support. I left the person I always go to come support you. But now I got to go back because that's where my loyalty lies. Mm-hmm. Because that's who's been doing it. And I feel like if she was mature, she would understand it from that point of view, right?
2: Yeah. No, I agree.
1: I tried going to a friend one time, like, for hair to support her. And when she bleached it, like, my hair fell out. So
0: that's why you have that bald spot.
3: It never came back. No, that was just old age.
1: So I went back to the girl that does my hair.
4: What'd you say to the friend?
1: I was cool about it. I didn't care.
0: If you're paying for it, you got to like it. I mean, Serena and I were talking off the air. You take your kid to get a haircut every 2 weeks. And even for kids, it's expensive now.
1: Yes, it's $35 for a kid's haircut.
3: That's crazy. Well, I mean, it's still a head. A head is a head.
1: I know, but it's a kid. It's a smaller head.
0: They can look worse than us.
4: Yes.
0: Celebrity gossip tea time is next. And today, what tea are we spilling?
1: Sweetie, she is being sued for $3 million.
0: Aww. Matt's fantasy girl.
4: I know.
0: All right, we'll talk all about Sweetie and what she got going on next. I'll pay it.

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1: We are Baltimore's number one hit music station.
0: Rapper Saweetie. Been kind of quiet lately, I feel like. Hasn't put any music out. Just probably living life, which is a beautiful thing. But she's being sued for $3 million. Yes. Serena's got all the details. It's tea time. It's Tino Cochino Radio. What is happening?
1: So she's being sued by concert promoter Moondream Production for backing out a deal to perform four shows in Japan in July of 2025. Court documents reportedly state Saweetie agreed to a $200,000 deal and received a $100,000 deposit up front. The company alleges Saweetie never performed the scheduled shows, but still traveled to Japan on visas they helped secure before allegedly performing for other promoters on the same dates.
0: So, I mean, what sucks about this is it might not be Saweetie's fault. It could be the back end and like the management, and it's just, it's your name, so she's the one that gets the bad look for it. You know?
1: And if she performed in her head, she could have been like, oh yeah, I'm performing for who I'm supposed to perform for.
0: Yeah, she probably had no clue. I don't know. I mean, we'll see what happens. Hopefully nothing, like, hopefully it's not her actual fault and the people responsible for it, you know, are held accountable. Unless it's her fault, then God damn it, Saweetie.
2: I know.
0: When it comes to dating, there's apparently an age gap that is like the key to having a relationship last a little bit longer than everybody else. And I'll share that age gap with you next. We'll see if you fall into it or if you believe in it.

0: Z104.3.
1: Okay, so there's a dating age gap that apparently, I guess if you're part of this, then you're going to last longer. What is the age gap, Serena?
0: I don't believe this. It says 20 to 30 years.
2: Oh, my God.
1: For clarity, for my business partner, Mikey, suggested we talk about this.
2: And this makes sense.
1: And for context, that is the dating age gap that he is currently in.
2: Yeah, she's older.
0: Sheesh.
2: But that's not normal,
0: I also looked it up, and according to Google, the sweet spot is 1 to 3 years.
1: 20 to 30 year, I think it's only successful if the younger one has parental issues, and they view the partner as a parent. Would you agree, Mikey?
3: How did your marriage go?
4: Oh, damn.
3: What was your age gap?
1: Oh, my God.
3: Marriage going
1: great.
3: How is Serena's marriage going? What's the age gap?
5: Daddy,
4: I'm not married. She can't say
2: this is coming from a divorced guy.
5: Daddy,
3: exactly. When I didn't have an age gap.
4: But Mikey's right though. In a sense, Serena, you and your husband, I feel like you guys are not happy.
0: That's that.
4: And Matt, you guys are going to a counselor. So
2: keep it strong.
4: No, I don't believe that. Something's wrong there. And so you're trying to fill it up.
2: You can believe whatever you want to believe.
4: And Tino. Tino's Tino.
1: I don't know what that means.
2: I don't either. Yeah,
1: we're gonna move on. I think everyone in the room feels offended. It's not
2: 20 or 30 years.
1: Everyone's offended. Okay, if you have an iPhone, I don't know if this is on Android, but on iPhone, have you ever looked at the top of your screen and noticed either a little green dot or an orange dot?
4: Yeah, no. What is that?
1: Exactly. What is it? I finally figured it out, and I want to share it with you next.
4: Pornhub.
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1: I'm very curious to see what all the parents out there think about this. Serena is forcing her son to play a sport he does not want to play.
2: I am.
4: Like Tiger Woods.
1: Pride.
2: It's going to build character.
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3: Forcing your kids to do things they don't want to do, to me, sounds very militant. Yeah. And if we're being honest, I don't care. I feel like you should make your kids do things that they don't want to do because you never know what they're actually going to like. They don't know what they're going to like. Right. So it's cool to put them in different experiences, I think. Mm-hmm. And I feel like Serena agrees because that's what she's doing with her son. And what sport is it? He doesn't want to play, but you're making him?
2: Yes, flag football.
3: Okay.
2: He started kindergarten this year. And in the beginning of the year, he would play flag football at recess. And he'd come home so excited and just like want to talk about it. And then there was one day where his feelings were hurt because he said that he felt like the kids weren't letting him play. What I think happened is my son's IQ in baseball is, I mean, like, insane. He doesn't know other sports, and I think the kids he was playing with, like, actually knew, like, this sport.
1: Flag football.
2: Yes, and he has not played since that incident happened, and during the summer, we don't put him in baseball just because it's so hot, so I asked him, like, do you want to try something new, and he was like, well, maybe flag football, and so me and my husband were like, okay, let's do it. He started crying when we brought it up. He's like, no, I changed my mind. I don't want to do it. And we haven't signed him up, but I lied and said we already did. I'm like, well, it's too late. It's too late.
3: No, I think that's good because now if he cries and you let him out of it, now he'll know he can just cry and get his way out of everything.
2: And I was like, and if you don't like it, you can stop. But I want him to, yeah, we'll try something new. But also, like, I want him to be confident to go try to play this sport again.
3: Nicasio, do you care?
4: I personally think you should just focus on one thing with your kid. Like, I hate to go back to it. Tiger Woods.
1: Oh, Tiger Woods.
4: His dad focused on one sport, and that was it.
3: They should have focused on driving school. Driving a car. Car, not like not driving.
1: Oh, he can drive.
4: Oh, yeah. Drive the car.
3: Guys, I'm a sports head.
4: Let's go golf.
3: Let's take it to the phone, see what you think about it. Is Serena doing the wrong thing by forcing her kid to play flag football, or could this be good for him? We'll talk to Adriana and get her thoughts on it next.
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0: Okay, so if you're just tuning in, welcome to the show, man. I'm glad to have you here. It's Tino Cochino Radio. A lot of people have been reaching out like, yo, where's your dating podcast? You didn't drop the new episode. Guys, I had some divorce court stuff yesterday.
2: Oh, talk about it on there.
0: It took a lot out of me. But the new episode drops today. So
3: that's a podcast, a divorce podcast?
0: No. Okay, we're good. But so that'll be out today. New episode of Laugh and Love drops today. So just so you know. We're currently talking about our co-host Serena and the fact that she is basically forcing her son to play flag football.
1: I am.
0: He doesn't want to, but you want him to because why?
1: Because he had an interest in it before and then he was kind of discouraged when he felt like kids didn't allow him to play. But I just think he didn't really understand the sport.
0: Let's talk to Adriana. Do you think Serena's in the wrong or what's the vibe?
4: I don't think she's in a wrong. I'm in the same situation too. My daughter wanted to do gymnastics, but she doesn't, you know, focus. She's everywhere. But honestly, I think it's fine that she puts her kid into a sport that he doesn't want to, because he will learn the obstacles of that type of sport, and then he'll be able to, you know, accomplish baseball or any type of sport that he wants to play in the near future. I just decided to put my daughter into pre-hip-hop because she can, you know, move around and get her little ADHD going around, you know?
0: Can we put Serena in that class?
2: Hello, B-boy?
4: I mean, I'll put myself in that class, too.
0: There you go. We are going to talk about, I guess it's a question, right? Or just something that you need to discuss by the third date when dating someone. And this is coming from a divorce attorney. I'm listening. Next.

0: Baltimore's number one hit music station is Z 104.3. There is a divorce attorney that's basically saying there's a certain topic that needs to be brought up on your third date when you meet someone new. What is this topic that should be brought up on a third date, Serena?
1: It is prenups.
0: Yeah.
1: And it's saying you're not obviously you're not going to sign any paperwork on the third date, but you want to start an honest conversation about money.
0: Do you believe in it?
1: Yes, and also it shows, though, because they're saying that you're depersonalizing the situation. And if you talk about, like, wanting kids, if you talk about, you know, all these important things, that you should be able to talk about, you know, prenups, and it kind of tell you how this person views hard conversations and, I guess, money.
0: That's my thing. Like, a day with me is going to be horrible, because as soon as we sit down, I'm like, hey, so listen, I don't like kids, right? And so immediately, that takes out most of the population, because they've all got them. And then it's like, and I don't want to have them, so, like leave that alone. And then, of course, now I've got to be like, look, and I'm divorced, so let me throw that out there. And oh, by the way, if I ever, probably never, but if I ever get married again, I want a prenup.
2: Yeah.
0: I'm going to be single forever.
2: That's glorious.
3: Why is the word prenup such a triggering and sensitive word just to the woman?
0: I agree.
1: I think what women should understand, though, too, is that you can negotiate these prenups. It's not like you're not going to have anything. Because I do think if you've been with somebody for 20 years, yeah, you're entitled to something.
4: Here's my thing. Why are we saying just women need prenup? Like, men get prenups too.
3: This is true. we don't trip about it when it's talked about.
1: The lawyers are also saying to view this as like an insurance policy. Like, you don't want to use insurance. Like, you hope you never have to, but it's there to protect you.
0: Exactly.
3: And I hate when women say, like, oh, you don't have anything, so why you want to get a prenup? You don't have anything.
4: Why are you shaming women?
3: Because this word is sensitive to women. It is. Sorry. I'm calling it out, and it's making you feel uncomfortable.
4: I think it's sensitive to anybody that gets hit with a prenup, because it's hard
1: sensitive
4: to take emotion out of it.
1: It's not
3: as sensitive to us.
0: Matt's the most emotional out of this whole conversation, and it makes me wonder why.
4: But I understand how it could be hurtful for someone to hear that, especially.
1: Why? I understand how it could be hurtful. That's why I think it's important to bring it up early.
0: Because the feelings aren't there yet.
4: Yeah, yes. I agree with that.
3: You're protecting your assets.
4: You have none.
0: You're protecting your ass.
3: Well, that too.
4: He's got a big one of those.
0: All right, let's talk Instagram's new feature. I think it sucks.
1: I don't really understand
0: it. I turned it off. We'll talk about it next.

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0: So Instagram has this new feature called Instance. I don't like it. I turned it off. It was in the way of my DMs, and it just bothered me.
2: Always in the
0: way,
2: yeah.
0: That's where it was. So you would go to your instant messages and instant messages. Dude, I sound like an old man. You go to your direct messages, your DMs, and you'd see them like in the bottom right-hand corner. Mm-hmm. And when you click it, it's just like little, almost like Snapchat,
1: yeah,
0: in a sense, where it's little things that just disappear. But it was, people were posting stupid stuff, and I just,
1: people don't know how to use it.
0: Yeah, and there was no real direction behind it. It's just kind of there, and I didn't see anything cool with it. There's an option if you go into your content creativity or whatever it is in your settings, and you could turn it off, and I got rid of it.
1: It just feels like Instagram's like that, you know, like person in the, I don't know, 40s or 50s that are still trying to be young.
0: Yeah.
1: It's like, just be you, yeah, Instagram.
0: I wish Instagram would just go back to what it used to be. You would see the people you followed.
2: Yep.
0: I don't see... 90% of the people I actually follow, I don't see their stuff. It's what I see on my timeline is suggested content.
2: Yeah, suggested.
0: Check this out. Check this out. Check this out. I don't want to check that out. I want to see who I follow, man.
1: Yeah, like I wish there was like a healthy balance, because like I do enjoy the algorithm sometimes. Sometimes I'm like, I want to see something different.
0: Yeah.
2: I like notes though.
0: Notes are pretty cool, but a lot of people use notes for subliminals.
2: Subliminals. I saw your post the other day. You're like, why is people using this as subliminals?
0: Because it's just like, say what you want to say. What? Everyone, like, I feel like we're in the world where people love drama.
2: Yeah.
0: It's just, I mean, that's why reality TV is so big, like all the dating shows. For some reason, we love toxicity. And I think it's because we just like to see the other people going through stuff, and it's not just us.
1: Mm-hmm. Yeah, that's also mean of us. But I do enjoy like trash TV.
0: Apparently, 74% of men and 64% of women reported that they barely did this last year. What do you think it is, Matt?
3: Took their wife out or their spouse on a date night.
0: Okay.
2: That's pretty precise.
0: Mm-hmm. I know. But he's not doing, clearly. We'll reveal the answer next.
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0: All right, y'all. 74% of men and 64% of women reported that they barely did this last year. What was this, Serena?
1: It was a little to no dates. And it says this is because of just like the dating app fatigue, rising standards, economic stress, and a broader retreat from in-person socializing as key drivers behind the decline.
0: So basically just single people chose to stay single and not entertain other people. I get it, man. I get it. Everything's so expensive right now. Like, I mean, so expensive. And people are just, ugh.
2: Yeah.
1: It just seems exhausting and draining.
3: Well, especially when you have to take care of the bill.
0: Well, that goes back to everything being expensive.
3: At this point, why can't like a date be 50-50? Like,
4: it
3: all
4: seems
3: around.
4: Like it's trending that way, though, with Gen Z.
0: Yeah, Gen Z was trying to do it. Low-key, that's the... Gen Z is probably the best way to date because Gen Z doesn't want to have sex.
3: Yeah.
0: They want to half everything. Mm-hmm. You saw that the latest Gen Z trend is actually putting your phones down and just spending quality time together?
1: Well, that's a good trend.
4: That's amazing.
0: Yeah. So it's like maybe they've figured it out, right?
1: Maybe.
0: There's a decline in 16-year-olds going to get their driver's permits. They don't want to drive anymore.
1: I do believe that because I have friends who have teenagers and like they don't drive and it's multiple of them.
4: Because of anxiety, the kids just don't want to do it.
1: Yeah, like they don't like care to. They're not really bugging.
0: Well, they just know that Uber's a thing. Yes. Like, well, I could just pay $7 and go here, go there, because most of them aren't going like super far.
3: Or the scooters, like everything. Like
0: electric bikes.
3: Yeah, they got the e-bikes. They got everything.
0: Maybe. We've been talking all this stuff on Gen Z for the longest, but maybe they figured it out.
2: Wow.
1: But they also don't want to work.
3: Neither do you, Serena. You only have one job, and it's 2026. How do you only have one job in 2026?
1: That was a predictable statement. I already knew you were going to say that.
0: Oh, wow. Stop being so predictable.
3: Sorry.
0: Gen Z would never.
5: Yes, they would. You guys are awesome. I love your show.
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1: Let's play the game, baby. Are you smarter than Nicasio? Welcome to the show. It's Tino Cochino Radio. We want to make you a winner, man. Mm-hmm. All you got to do is listen carefully. We will give you a question. We will give you multiple choice answers. We set it up for you, man. You just got to slam dunk that thing.
2: Ooh. Oh, damn.
1: Your question today is what?
2: Before winning his very first Super Bowl championship, which NFL star took a two-hour nap in the locker room, waking up with just minutes to spare before taking the field? Is it A, Tom Brady, B, Peyton Manning, or C, Dak Prescott?
1: We have David on the line. He is ready to play. We will see if he's smarter than Nicasio or not. Next.

0: It's Z1043.
1: All right, man, let's play some Are You Smarter Than Nicasio? This is David, correct?
2: Yeah.
1: All right, bro. Nicasio will hit you with a question. It's super easy. There'll be some multiple choice answers. Pick whichever one you think it is. You'll probably get it right, and then we'll get you hooked up, okay?
2: All right, cool.
3: Before winning his very first Super Bowl championship, which NFL star took a two-hour nap in the locker room, waking up with just minutes to spare before taking the field? Is it A, Tom Brady, B, Peyton Manning, or C, Dak Prescott?
2: Peyton Manning.
3: Oh, no, it's not.
1: That's what I thought it was, too. All right, so we have two more options. It's all good.
3: A, Tom Brady, or C, Dak Prescott?
2: A, Tom Brady. Prescott never played.
1: The GOAT! Do you consider Tom the GOAT, or who would your GOAT be?
3: Good question.
2: You know, I mean, I'm from the Joe Montana era, although you can't sleep on seven championships, you know, got to give him his due.
3: So you're old.
1: Don't listen to him.
2: You sniffed that out.
1: All right, don't hang up, man. We'll get your info. Hold on 1 second, okay?
2: All right.
1: Victoria Monet recently opened up about her experience dating women, and she said it's worse than dating men.
0: Oh, my.
1: It's finally not us. We'll talk all about it next.
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2: You can apparently avoid divorce with the simple 222 rule. Mm. And that rule is what, Serena? Break it down for us.
1: Every 2 weeks, you go on a date night. No phones, no distractions, just you two.
2: Meanwhile, your kids are at home. We can't get out of the house! We can't get out of the house! Somebody help! Hey, lock them in.
1: And then every 2 months, you spend a weekend away together, even if it's simple, because couples need time away from routine.
3: How the hell with it? Bring the divorce.
1: And then every 2 years, you take a real trip together to reconnect, reset, and remember each other.
2: Mm-hmm. I mean, this makes sense. You're almost making it mandatory to give each other time.
0: Yes.
2: Mm-hmm. Versus letting it slip away and become solely about the kids. And then you kind of lose yourselves.
0: Yep.
1: Mm-hmm. Well, I feel like Jamaica, that was like a good trip for me and my husband, because we don't really have date nights anymore because our two kids. It's just, it's harder with two kids now.
3: But do you think it's a little cringe that you have to do this to make it work? Like, isn't that eggshells?
0: How is it eggshells, though?
3: Because you have to do this. Like, it's in the back of your mind. And if you don't do this...
0: But it's all fun things. A date night's fun, a weekend away, that's amazing.
3: Sometimes guys don't want to do that. They just want to sit on the couch and watch football.
0: You can do that too.
3: And bet on their betting app. They don't want
2: to
3: do that.
2: But you're talking about just things for guys. Like, what attention is he giving to the girl or to the relationship?
3: The 222 rule is strictly for the woman, not for the guy. Sorry.
1: Well, God forbid you make your girl happy.
3: I know, but that's like just worrying about this. This is always going to be in the back of your head that you have to do something to make it happy.
2: Give me a real answer. This is just, I'm going to cut Nicasio's mic off.
0: Oh, good.
2: This is just, I want a real answer from Serena and a real answer from Matt. No matter what you say, and no matter how you feel about Nicasio's point of view, he is in the longest relationship out of anyone in this room.
0: Cap.
2: Successful. Yours is longer than his?
0: Relationship?
2: He's been with his girl 15 years.
0: Yeah, I've been with mine 19.
2: I mean, barely.
1: And I've been with, but my husband for 12, so it's not like we haven't been together for a long time.
3: Okay, now throw the word happily in there.
2: Oh, okay.
4: Radio.
5: Yeah.
2: What are we spilling in tea time today, Serena?
1: Shakira just had a big legal win in her whole tax fraud case.
2: We
3: sound just like her.
2: We'll talk all about it next. Tea time.

0: gorgeous.
1: The Fred Show is back tomorrow morning, waiting by the phone. 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Why did somebody get ghosted? 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
1: Baltimore's number one hit music station.
0: It's funny. I was just talking about this off the air. I didn't know we were going to talk about it on the air. And then Serena filled me in that today's tea time is all about Shakira and this $70 million lawsuit, which is nuts. Talk all about it. Tea time.
1: So this started like 8 years ago, but Spain was trying to get her for like tax fraud. And the court just ruled in her favor, saying that she only spent 160 days in Spain that year below the 183-day threshold required to pay taxes as a resident. And because of the ruling, Spain's tax authority has been ordered to repay her about $70 million, including interest from penalties and taxes she had already paid. And Shakira said that the 8-year legal battle took a serious toll on her health and family and insisted that there was never any fraud.
2: So let me guess, she's going to sue for that.
0: I wonder if you can.
3: I bet you can sue for anything.
0: Yeah. Battles suck, man. If you can stay out of court, stay out of court.
1: Well, they're saying, though, too, that it was embarrassing because it was all over the internet. Like, you know, she wasn't paying taxes.
0: Yeah, it's almost like defamation in a sense.
1: Uh-huh.
0: I don't know. That's nuts, man. Shout out to Shakira. She got paid.
3: Yep.
0: That is a win. Much deserved. Let's see. Talking about kind of the same thing. Contracts, right? Contracts are important. You got to read over them and make sure everything is, you know.
3: Fine print.
0: Exactly. there's a contract that has been given to an adult child living at home, and it has sparked a big debate. We'll talk about it with you next.
2: Baby alien?

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0: All right, let's talk about this contract that has been given to an adult child who is living at home, and it sparked a big debate. Break it down for us, Serena, please.
1: So the child is 20 years old.
0: I mean, is it really a child then?
1: Well, it's their child.
0: Okay.
1: Like, their adult child.
0: Got it.
1: So the agreement required that this child pay $200 a month in rent, cover her $100 phone bill, maintain a job, and continue searching for full-time work, help with chores, pet care, and keeping shared spaces clean.
0: What's the problem? You're living at home, you're helping out, you're learning responsibilities. I mean, this is a win.
1: Well, I saw no problem with this, and I guess it's the aunt that's like, this is way too harsh, especially because she has ADHD, depression, and emotional maturity issues. But the internet, too, is like, no, like, she needs this.
0: My thing is, life is life. And sometimes life is going to be hard, man. And you have to adapt and figure that out. And the only way to do that is to actually live it. And if you're constantly sheltered and and baby-proofed, you're not going to know how to get through anything on your own. You're already 20. Like, you can't imagine 10 years from now. That's not far. Like, you need to figure it out on your own.
1: My parents never charged me rent, but I mean, I think I started paying my cell phone bill as soon as I turned 18.
2: Well, what's the difference between this kid and then the girls that are trying to date now? Yeah, but it's they're like unicorns.
0: What you said? I didn't hear what she said. What Serena said?
3: There's like boys living at home.
2: Yeah, I know, but like unicorns.
4: I think there's more men living at home past 18 than women. Hot take.
0: I don't know, man.
1: And I don't think it's a big deal if you're still living with your parents, but like you should help out. Like you just can't bum it.
2: But you can't say that. But then if there's a girl that's getting treated like royalty at home and living for free underneath the guys, shouldn't she help out too?
1: Well, then you should have given her a contract, I guess. I don't know.
2: Oh, my God.
0: Serena's like, I don't care if you have valid points. Leave me alone. Let's, while we're talking dating, I have a dating podcast, and I'm excited about the new episode. We'll talk all about some Laugh at Love next.
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2: 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So stream it, check it out, and keep us with you wherever you go. Before we get out of here today, I got a question that I want to ask, and you don't have to respond immediately. Take a couple seconds to think about it, but this is the question. Do you feel if you're in a serious relationship, like 5+ years, and your partner cheats on them, do you feel that cheating back is good revenge and you could keep it moving?
3: No.
2: Or would you be done?
1: I wouldn't cheat back. Like,
4: being a Leo.
1: No, so I wouldn't cheat back. But my thing, it just depends, I guess, on like how the cheat was. Like, were we already having issues on relationship? Like, there's so many layers to this. And if you were like a habitual cheater, did I say that right?
2: Yeah.
1: Then I feel like I couldn't forgive that.
2: Mm-hmm.
1: Like, maybe it was a one-time thing.
2: But no matter what, though, you're not going to cheat back. You wouldn't feel it in you. Like if something happened, you're like, well, it's okay because you cheated first.
3: It's an eye for an eye.
1: No, because I feel like that's like an issue with that, like that person who cheated. Like, okay, you had the inner issue.
2: Nicasio, would you cheat back?
4: Oh, I'm getting my get back as soon as possible.
2: Oh, nice.
4: Yeah, and the thing is, it can be with anyone. Like, it can be you go back and get yours for the second time. So you just keep on going back and forth. And then once she hits the 10, the number 10, it's like a punch card. When she hits number 10, she gets super prizes.
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2: She gets free lo mein.
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0: Woo! We are almost there. The top two songs of the day. 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We're almost there. 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
1: Okay, words that you have been pronouncing wrong your whole life. I mean, every single day, Matt is correcting our co-host Serena on something.
2: Oh, my God.
0: This is true.
1: Do you ever feel like when you're driving home after a long day of corrections, do you ever feel like, I'm smarter now? I learned something today.
0: No, because I feel like Matt does it in a rude way, and it just makes me upset.
2: A rude?
1: I mean,
0: it's like constructive criticism. You say it more kind of like condescending.
2: Yeah, and he's also done it. But I mean, in his defense, you stumbled on it.
3: That was a scary movie.
1: Okay. Words you've been pronouncing wrong your whole life. Give us a few.
4: We all knew this one. Porsche is not Porsche. It's Porsche.
2: Yeah, but no one's saying it that way.
4: This one's going to piss you off, Tino. Confirmation that GIF is really GIF.
1: I saw that. The creator of it said it's GIF. That's stupid.
2: That is so dumb.
0: That is dumb.
2: There's peanut butter GIF.
1: Well, my favorite animal is a giraffe then.
4: Worcestershire sauce.
1: That's remember how you say
2: that?
1: It?
2: Oh, no. I thought it was Worcestershire.
4: Oh, it is Worcestershire. You guys knew that?
0: Yeah, that's how we say it. How did you say it?
4: Worcestershire?
0: Oh, yeah, I don't say it that way.
4: Okay. And then bruschetta is not actually bruschetta.
2: That's bruschetta.
4: It's bruschetta.
2: Yeah.
4: You knew that?
2: Yes.
0: I didn't know that one.
1: Matt's the only uncultured swine.
4: I got 4 out of 5 of these wrong.
2: And it's not Matt, it's mate.
1: Okay.
4: In Australia.
1: If you're trying to have a more positive life, right, the rule of three could help you. And we'll break it down for you next.

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0: All right, let's talk the rule of three. It's apparently the key to a more positive life. Serena's going to break this down for us. It's Tino Cochino Radio. What is the rule of three?
1: So anytime something is going wrong, you think of three things that are going right. So for example, if you get a flat tire, you can say, good thing I have a car. Good thing I have a spare tire. Good thing my phone is charged. And you're just helping yourself, like, why are you laughing?
2: Because I know I'm thinking that when you're in that situation.
1: But that's what, like, that's why it's telling you you should think this way, to change your perspective and maybe be more grateful about
0: everything. Everything is supposed to be perspective,
1: yes.
0: Right?
1: Yes.
0: I feel like that's the toughest thing, though, man, to stay positive in a negative situation. Like, especially like that. Like, if you don't want to change a tire, you got to wait on AAA or your insurance or whoever to come figure that out. That
1: sucks. But
0: then
1: you can be like, well, good thing I have AAA.
2: I don't know, man. When you're bending down to change a tire, you feel your knees pop. So then right there, boom, it was already excused. Like, oh, man, I'm getting old. And then you realize you don't have that much gas in the car. It's like, man.
0: So you're doing the three, but all the negatives.
2: Yes.
0: Another three to make the situation worse.
2: I'm late to my spot.
0: Okay, I don't know if this is good or bad, so we'll talk about it next and we'll see how we feel about it. There's a man that proposed with 100 pounds of gravel.
1: Yes.
0: I don't even know how or why, but we'll talk about it next.
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1: Baltimore's number one hit music station.
2: Serena, talk to me about this man that proposed with 100 pounds of gravel. Why would he do such a thing?
1: So it's 100 pounds. So in this gravel, you have a chance to find sapphires. It's from a mine in Montana. And yeah, so he proposed with this gravel. And
2: Molly Montana?
1: And all the family, I guess they sorted through it and they found 43 gem quality stones, and one of them was even 4 carats. And people are divided online saying like, oh, this is romantic, and others are like, you know, absolutely not.
2: Yeah.
1: But I think if you're into it, I think that's like, it is cool.
2: I mean, like, I would assume if he's marrying her, he knows her, knows what she would like and not like. So she probably thought this was super original and unique.
1: Yeah, she probably doesn't like diamonds if that's like what you're going for. And then sapphires are one of my favorite gems.
3: If your husband proposed to you with a gravel, you would not like that.
4: Like a wheelbarrow full of gravel?
1: Yes, that's not my thing, though. I'd be like, yeah. I mean, I would still say yes. I wouldn't hate on it.
2: Here, pick your stone.
1: But I wouldn't hate on it if that's how he proposed. But I'm saying like, If he asked me, would you like me to propose that way? I'd probably be like, no.
2: Well,
1: but
2: if he's not going to ask
1: that
2: you.
1: Way, then yeah.
2: Did you have a dream proposal?
1: The only things that I wanted, because I didn't even tell him my ring. Like my only two things were yes, I wanted our families to be around, and I wanted it to be a surprise. Like I wanted to have no idea.
2: But what I've always wondered, when people want their family around, what is it that makes? Why not have that moment as a special moment between you and the partner, and then reveal to the family? What is it that makes you want the family around for that? Genuinely asking.
1: I don't know. I just think we're both close to our families, and I want to share that, you know, that special moment with our families. And even going back to my proposal, like I thought it was beautiful. Like my parents were crying. Like my brother was crying, and he even gave me a hug and gave me like, you know, as like a nice little talk.
3: But it didn't bother you that you looked up and there was power lines with shoes hanging from it?
1: That was not how it went down. Latino Casino Radio.

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3: You think? And I'm building a picture here. I'm building a picture. So then
4: you're building a picture. Yeah.
3: What am I doing?
4: You're painting.
3: Oh, painting. Yeah. Ah, yes. I'm painting, building a picture.
1: The Fred Show is on.
4: It's Thursday, May 21st. The Fred Show is here. Good morning, Kaylin.
5: Good morning.
4: Hi, Jason Brown.
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4: Showbiz Shelly, 5 questions. New player, $200 is the prize. She's won 1,156 times. You beat her, and you get paid this morning. We'll get you waiting by the phone from the Hall of Fame. Why did somebody get ghosted? We'll investigate. The Entertainment Report is coming up this hour as well. And we're commercial free. What are you working on, Kay?
5: I'm going to tell you a very famous, successful person who has never owned a smartphone and has never used email.
4: Wow.
5: Oh, boy.
4: My favorite ER episode, though. Do you remember the one with McSteamy? Remember him?
5: Yeah.
4: R.I.P. by the way, McSteamy. Yeah, it's sad. But when he treated Taylor Swift, remember that episode? Mm-hmm. That was such a good episode.
5: My favorite one.
4: And then Jesus descended down upon both of them.
5: Oh, no, hold on. A texter says that not everything ties back to Taylor Swift, so just be careful.
4: Oh. No, but she was definitely on an episode before she was born, and it was crazy. It was such a good episode, Jason. Didn't you love that?
8: It's my favorite, I think.
4: Yeah, I think I loved it, too.

0: Wait, this is a soda?
1: Yeah.
0: And it has protein?
1: 10 grams.
0: No sugar?
1: Zero.
0: And it actually tastes good?
1: It's Sky Pop.
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14: Baltimore weather. It's going to be cloudy and rainy today, but much cooler with a high of 71.
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2: I have a quote of the day, and right now, if you are ever at your dinner table, and you sit around with the family or your partner and you feel like there's tension from the stressful day they've had or whatever, they say if you serve this, it relieves stress. And this thing to put on the table, I do love it. I don't eat it as much as I want to, but I love it. And I actually like people that love it.
3: Wait, it's don't tell us. Why?
2: Garlic bread.
3: Oh.
2: Like, I like really garlicky bread.
3: I do,
2: the kind
3: too.
2: That's, like, so strong.
3: Yeah.
2: Like, you know, restaurants that have garlic bread on the menu? Mm. That's the kind of garlic bread I like. Toasted with chunks that, like, the minced garlic on
3: yes.
2: top.
3: Yes, give it to me.
2: Health research found that when household members served garlic bread at dinner, they acted nicer to each other.
3: I'm going
2: to
3: try this.
2: Just keep it handy.
3: Right. My kids are just acting up. And I was like, well, look what I'm bringing to the table.
2: Garlic bread time. Get the garlic knots.
3: Oh, yeah.
2: Today's quote. Here is one for your Thursday. Energy doesn't lie. Pay attention to how people make you feel without saying a word. It's their energy. Speaking of energy at the table.
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3: 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You're one.

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We do it every day, but it's new tomorrow. Why did somebody get ghosted? We'll investigate. $250 with Showbiz Shelley in the showdown. The Friday throwback dance party. 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
1: Ryan Seacrest with you, Sissany and Tanya. I think the great thing about being on the radio every day is that we do get a sense that we get to know people. You know, we'll have a caller call in and we'll talk for a few minutes. I'll be like, I've known them all along. Mm-hmm. We've never met.

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3: As adults, you think of summer, and I think, Sisney, you put like a list of goals together for your summer, right?
4: 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But now I want to just have one goal. 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
5: Sunsets on the beach are so beautiful.
3: But it is a commitment to make it for sunset.
4: I mean, I have to just make the effort is my point.
3: I once was on a hike and we were getting to the top

0: And it was a moment. It was a moment.
1: It really is.
0: The sunset really makes me happy.
2: Did you say I love you?
0: I love her. Oh. I still love her. Do you have any summer goals, Tanya?
2: No, but I always make a summer bucket list, which I actually need to make before this weekend.
0: Too much. I guess I should start thinking about a summer goal.
2: Yeah, just like one.
1: But a bucket list is too overwhelming.

0: first guy. I never
1: he
0: asked him.
1: He loves
0: that.
1: It.
0: Maybe because it keeps you occupied for some of the time?
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2: I want to talk about slang that we should not be using anymore.
3: What? It's not that we shouldn't be using it.
2: They're outdated slang
3: words. Some say it
2: can be icky.
3: Yeah, some say it's outdated.
2: Well, like, I will hear people say gnarly, and I think, you can't say that anymore.
4: I like gnarly.
2: You
4: gnarly,
2: do?
4: Yeah.
3: Gnarly is in my vocab. We grew up in SoCal.
2: Is sick overused and too old now?
3: Like, I don't think I say that anymore.
4: No, I don't think so anymore.
2: I know people that are older than I that will use, like, kill it. And I feel like they're trying hard. Kill it today. You crushed it.
3: Oh, you can't say that either?
2: Are you going to crush it? I don't think you can. I think it's old.
3: Let's go on this list.
2: Well,
3: you're just adding those.
2: What do y'all say? Who's the youngest over there? What do y'all say?
3: I love saying you crushed it. I always say that. It's like, you crushed it.
2: What are you supposed to say? Or Alfonso, what are you supposed to say instead of crushed it?
4: I do say you killed it or just you did a good job.
2: So it's still fine?
4: That one's fine.
2: Or the Fonzie?
5: See, the thing is, I use all of those still. So
2: okay.
5: I even tell you sick.
2: Like, all right, so sick is fine. This is the outdated slang words. Gnarly, stoked, sick, peace, instead
3: stoked?
2: Of goodbye.
3: Can't say stoked?
2: I think it's overused now.
3: Stoked is like a little, aren't you stoked about that?
2: I do type it in text sometimes because I can't spell psyched. So I spell stoked.
3: Stoked.
2: Because I'm like, psyched? Why do you spell that? Never mind, I just say stoked.
3: Dinner.
2: It's like itinerary. I can never spell that word. I can't even get it close.
3: Itinerary is not that bad for me.
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13: 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I'm Dani Shapiro, and these are just a few of the stunning stories I'll be exploring on the 14th season of Family Secrets.
14: He kind of shoved me out of the way and said, move. 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
15: They say the holy water's watered down, and this town's lost its faith. 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Oh my, my, oh my, my love, I take one look at you, you're taking me.

0: There's a hairstylist saying if you can't afford her services, you can trade, right? 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

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We do it every day, but it's new tomorrow. Why did somebody get ghosted? We'll investigate. $250 with Showbiz Shelly in the showdown. The Friday throwback dance party. 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
1: 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I played sports. 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I do have some of my yearbooks, though.
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2: Seacrest, Sissany, and Tanya, thank you for listening to us. Here's new slang words that are in. Eight.
3: Yes, he did something good, right?
2: Okay. Yes, curve.
3: Curve?
2: I'm going to curve you.
3: Rude.
2: I'm going to curve you. It's to reject romantic gestures.
3: Okay, fine. Curve away.
2: What about drip, like in the fashion
4: sense?
2: Yeah,
4: drip. That's like drip.
2: Drip's good. Drip's good.
4: I like drip.
2: Have you heard mog?
4: What is in the sentence?
2: Like you outshine, you mogged them. You mogged them in that audition.
4: Yeah.
3: I mean, these do sound a lot cooler.
2: Yeah, we should just post them right here on the studio wall.
3: Yeah.
2: I can say simp instead of Avi. Simp instead of Avi.
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Z104.3. I am just getting my show started now. New hours, few changes, but still here. And let's have some fun.

0: those, Bethany. I always appreciate when someone calls. Look, I know that there are other things that you could be listening to. And I just, it means a lot that you're here. And then you call to participate in the show. So thank you. Hi.
1: I really like

is crazy. I thought I was one of the few, but 92% of people admit to giving up their healthy habits over summertime. It's Z104.3, so we're just out here working hard, trying to look good in time for summer. And then, you know, let the barbecues and ice cream take over. I get it.

Waiting by the Phone is brand new tomorrow morning on The Fred Show. We do it every day, but it's new tomorrow. Why did somebody get ghosted? We'll investigate. $250 with Showbiz Shelly in the showdown. The Friday Throwback Dance Party. 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

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I love when Memorial Day weekend is on the earlier side, like it is. Except I want to take it back. Can we trade in this 3-day weekend? I don't know, for next weekend. Maybe it'll be nicer. Maybe that Monday will be more useful to us. Because this ain't right. They say the

0: have an idea that I think we should all implement. I'm Liz Bethany. Zach, who is my coworker, but also a realtor, pulling him in here. When people buy a house with you, you get them a gift, right?
1: Yeah, it's called a closing gift.
0: Okay, what do you give them?
1: Welcome mat of like, print their last names and be like, established 2026, like the cheesy things that you can buy off Etsy or Amazon. So it'll be like that and like a bottle of champagne and be like, welcome home.
0: Okay. When people become homeowners, I hate owning a house. Hate it. But I do think that if I'm going to, I need to be able to brag about it all the time. Like, I want some sort of jewelry. You know, we get jewelry when we're engaged. Why can't I get a thumb ring or something when I get a home?
1: I don't know why in my mind I'm just picturing you wearing like a big Flava Flav necklace
0: and being
1: like homeowner all the way across your chest.
0: Yeah, we can do one of those big bling necklaces. It could be a simple one that just says homeowner and I wear that all the time. We celebrate so many things with jewelry or with everyday show off items. Why aren't we doing this with the biggest purchase of our life?
1: Well, do you think it's really like that big of a deal to own a home that you should be able to show it off?
0: I spent all of my life savings on this house. Yes.
1: Okay. I don't think it's like impressive if you own a home or if you rent.
0: Oh, I don't think it's something to brag about because when someone does say like, oh, I just became a homeowner, I'm like, ooh, tough.
1: Rough life. Buckle up, baby. How much would you like somebody to spend on the jewelry whenever you buy a home?
0: Great question.
1: What do you think is the maximum purchase?
0: 10% of the down payment.
1: Of the doubt, we're not even making that much as realtors.
0: No, I'm not saying you have to.
1: So who gives it to you then?
0: Well, good question.
1: I hope you know if you ever use me as a realtor, I'm not going to buy you jewelry.
0: Well,
1: you're going to get a $30. You're going to get a $30 welcome mat.
0: Damn.
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There's Bruno Mars on Z104.3. There was a high school begging to get him at their graduation while he was in town for a show. And he did not show up himself at graduation, at least as far as we know, but he did send an ice cream truck so everyone could have free ice cream after getting their diploma. I know.

science in this article that I'm looking at right now, but I think the gist is that if you eat grapes, you won't get a sunburn, or you'll have less of a chance of a sunburn anyway. Yeah, so eat lots of fresh grapes. 4 servings a day, at least, they say. C-1043.

BTS, and I am EB on Z104.3. Yeah, another just small change here. I am now on from 2 to 4. Mike Klein will be on starting at 4 o'clock. I also want to talk about how these two girls have funded multiple out-of-the-country trips, basically for free. Coming up in a

Waiting by the Phone is brand new tomorrow morning on The Fred Show. We do it every day, but it's new tomorrow. Why did somebody get ghosted? We'll investigate. $250 with Showbiz Shelly in the showdown. The Friday Throwback Dance Party. 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

0: have always thought of graduation season as, you know, bittersweet. I think of the people who are graduating and how life is going to be so different, not to scare you or anything, but it is. But I didn't realize that it was also dumpster diving season. Yeah, I'm Melissa Bethany. There's a group of people who pay attention to when students are moving out of dorms, especially at the expensive schools. You know, the people who have parents who are spending way too much money on their stuff and then they just throw it out because they don't know how to pack it up quick enough. Go to those dumpsters. Do not be ashamed. Like, I can already imagine my husband telling me I should not go dumpster diving. That's gross. Sir, I'm going to go dumpster diving, okay? Because it's free, thanks. Free is for me. I don't care how dirty I get. That's why they make showers. No, but really, they are pulling out unused drones, a MacBook, lots of things, like lots of clothes, good clothes, but also vacuums and mirrors and headboards. And they're selling it and then going on trips with that money.
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more day till Memorial Day weekend. It's Z104.3. I'm Mike Klein. I'm not broadcasting from Secrets tomorrow, though, because it's going to be raining. I know. It sucks, right? Like, I'm going to probably do it, like, later, like, 4th of July weekend, maybe. But I do want to send you to Jamaica Sandals. Your next chance coming up around 4:30 today to get in the running for that.

0: delicious.
1: Somehow I missed the Wine Village last year. This year I'm definitely going to be going on Memorial Day weekend because I'm actually going to stay in town. I'm going to go to like Ocean City like the following weekend when it's a little bit cheaper. It's Z1043.

they could not see the show, even on the floor. So they're looking into how to fix that for the next shows. That show was in Amsterdam. It's Z104.3. I'm Mike Klein. I want to get you the right to go to Sandals, Jamaica, and give you tickets to go check out Kid Cudi. If you're calling 14 right now, 844-410-1043. I will hook you up right now. Good luck.

Tame Impala and Jenny, that's the remix, Dracula on Z104.3 as we are celebrating Memorial Day weekend. I feel like people have already left for the beach right now. They're heading over to the Bay Bridge right now. Bieber and Yukon's on Z104.3.

Waiting by the Phone is brand new tomorrow morning on the Fred Show. We do it every day, but it's new tomorrow. 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We'll investigate. $250 with Showbiz Shelly in the showdown. The Friday throwback dance party. 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

bummed I'm not going to be broadcasting at Sandals tomorrow at Z104.3. I do it every, like, Memorial Day weekend, but I've decided I'm going to move it to 4th of July weekend when it's not raining. Because, like, last year it was kind of cold on Memorial Day weekend. So, no, I'm going to wait. 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

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We do it every day, but it's new tomorrow. 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

Z104.3, there's a new show on Amazon Prime. It's supposed to be the next Summer I Turn Pretty. It's called Off Campus, and everyone's been like watching the heck out of this. I got to watch this probably over the weekend if I'm not going to the beach altogether. I'm definitely going to watch it. It's Alex Warren on Z104.3. Thank you so much for listening, by the way, wherever you are in Baltimore today.

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0: And for adults with type 2 diabetes and known heart disease, Jardiance can lower the risk of cardiovascular death too. 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
0: You are caller 14. You're now in the running to go to Jamaica. Sandals. 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

Waiting by the Phone is brand new tomorrow morning on The Fred Show. 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
10: And we got showers in the forecast and much cooler conditions for the rest of this afternoon with temperatures staying in the lower 60s. Temperatures will be in the 50s tonight with cloudy skies and numerous showers, and showers for your Friday in cloudy skies, and temperatures will be in the lower 60s.
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takes the guy's last name. That's been the tradition when they get married, right? 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Whatever family could win, and they're going to do all these cool little like sack races and tug of war. Whatever family wins, they'll keep that last name, which I think is hilarious. Taylor Swift, Elizabeth Taylor's on right now. Can you imagine your family doing that? It's Z1043.

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0: 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They overthink it. They just don't respond back.
1: 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So unless you use emojis, it's nerve-wracking.
0: Oh my God. 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